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1: Week one, year two of the Ben Johnson-led Bears upon us with a burst of energy from expectations in 2026. First stop, Carolina. Hi, everybody. It's the voice of the Bears, Jeff Joniak, with your Bears Brief. A pair of former number one overall picks at QB lead the Bears and Panthers in a kickoff week. Caleb Williams and Bryce Young both led their teams to division championships and playoff trips. Bears head coach Ben Johnson with much respect for the rising Panthers.
2: Really good test on the road, away game. We talked about it, but with our crew, we're just focused on trying to be sound and playing fast. There'll be a lot of unscouted looks here early in the season. That happens every year in September football, and just want these guys to be able to cut loose and play.
1: Carolina, big and nasty on the other side of the line of scrimmage. Excellent rushing offense and a defense that finished top 10 in the second half of last season. Week one, always an anything can happen week in the NFL. I'm Jeff Joniak, and that's your Bears Brief.
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5: Mostly sunny skies as we head through our Saturday, pushing our daytime high to 86 degrees. Light breeze out of the south at times, shifting to the west this afternoon. Partly cloudy late into the day and staying partly cloudy overnight tonight, down to 63 for an overnight low. Sunday for the later half of our weekend, we're going to remain partly sunny. A little cooler, though, daytime high of 81. Staying partly cloudy Sunday night down to 59. I'm meteorologist Jason Laird.
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That is Lady Wilson. And before that, we did hear our Miller Lite Bears pregame preview. And yeah, tomorrow is going to be a good one as the Bears travel to take on the Panthers. 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